I used to be your favorite drunk, good for one more laugh. Then we both ran out of luck. 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You put on a uniform to fight the Civil War. You look so good, I didn't care what side you were fighting for. Wasn't all that easy when you up and walked away. But I'll save that little story for

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0: And let's drink to when we meet. I'll be standing on this corner, where there used to be a street.

There's a sentry in a uniform to watch the VIPs along the hall. Strategical discussions taking place behind the steel-plated wall. The agents issue the statements to the waiting press who circulate the words. Justification, propaganda, Western foreign policy across the world.

university road. The world outside is ghost-like in the room. Frustrated and impatient and intelligent, sharp and twisted like a child. Death is an aphrodisiac now, this fuse is on the table, slowly wired.

soldiers fly to the discotheque, pick up a girl and drink to home afar. Spending money like water on the water drinks available at the bar. The ones who never were given much, never asked much of anything in recall. But there's a black bag in the corner and it doesn't belong to anyone here at all.

Did you know that George the janitor is so cheap that his wallet has an unlisted pocket? Am I too hip for the room?

And that takes his time. About to check outside the game. And you know what I'm talking about. Just let me know if you wanna go to that whole mile on the range. They got a lot of nice girls.

0: 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Can I help you?
1: Yes. I'm trying to reach Flight Commander P.R. Johnson on Mars Flight 247.

Hi, here is Philou from Abbey, and you heard Big Stars, Mid Alex of Radio Wrestle Time. Have fun.

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0: 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Betty Maria in Holland. 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
1: Der Musikwunsch von Marita.

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1: The party's over.
0: And let's drink to when we meet. I'll be standing on this corner, where there used to be a